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Now you don't need

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I am God, the ultimate.

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1: So how's your evening so far?

0: Mewn Plow.
1: Hi, I'm Johnny from Coldplay.
2: And I'm Guy from Coldplay.
1: And this is Icelandic National Radio 2. We're listening to Rockland.